0: today. Nobody cares what you are doing with your future, and no one cares what you did yesterday. The only thing that matters is how you feel yourself now. You have the right to party.
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1: Gucci Man and John catch me ballin' out in London. Tom Brady with the paper, I go Super Bowl Sunday. You sign bold, crazy running to the hundreds. 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
1: 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В студии Артем Демьяненко.
2: 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And today we're just modern talking.